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Tennessee shawty, whisper in her ear softly. Got some zins on me, she can't get off me. Then she took some whiskey straight to the face. That's the time and the place that I knew it was fake.

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